0: is Georgia Country.
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that song keeps breaking records. It's still number one on the charts. It's Evan Paul with you on Taste of Country Nights. Dustin Lynch is looking for the right lady, but he's admitting he's not quite easy to love. Here's

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sky. Driven up and down the coast a few times. 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But ain't got much memory. 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

August, they were keeping it low key. But now it's like these county lines closing in on me. I see them everywhere together.

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Here are commercials, and they say there is evidence that the appendix is important and useful. It's good news, you ask your doctor if you can keep it on the way home, huh? What? All right, here's Post and Blake.

0: 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And we teamed up with Mitchell EMC to put a spotlight on people doing the right thing. 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

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And the LAPD is investigating a stolen Nick Cage movie. We talked about this last month, but they're actually finally doing investigations. And I think they found it on the back of the Declaration of Independence. Who? What? Where?

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